get a fever that's so hard to bear. You give me fever when you kiss me, fever when you hold me tight.

0: 19 men attacked our country. The 12 of you will be the first ones to fight back.
1: Is that part of a drill?
2: Ain't no drill.
3: It's us. We're going in.
4: War's gonna be over so quick. It's gonna be only a week. I promise.